CMA Fest is currently underway in Nashville with several days of artists performing. Really cool experience. You'll get a chance to go check that out or maybe have it on your bucket list. Tonight, this guy, Blake Shelton, is taking the main stage at Nissan Stadium alongside Keith Urban and Cody Johnson. I'm AJ.

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0: 7:25 Monday morning. It's Cody and Joe's $1,000 Minute to Win It. I'm AJ. It's New Country 105.1 KNCI. Jill from Folsom was trying her luck today on the show.
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officially made the announcement last night at CMA Fest in Nashville. They are back, and I knew they would be. It's New Country 105.1 KNCI. I'm AJ McGuire heading into the weekend. Yes, it's hot today, but the good news is we should be cooling down a little bit, at least for the next few days.

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On KNCI, the Summer of Freedom, I'm AJ McGuire. If you're looking for some plans this weekend, how about catch a Rivercats game? Sutter Health Park, they got a lot of promotions. Tomorrow, it's Pals and Confidants. Players are going to be rocking Golden Girls jerseys, from what I hear, and you can bid on those in a silent auction. Also, Sunday, Dinger's 27th birthday, and the kids can run the bases. Rocking.

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0: What has got you in a good mood heading into the week? And you made it. You're finally here. It's Friday evening. I'm AJ, Amelia in West Sac. What do you got planned?
1: Staying in a hotel with my husband. We're getting having a little getaway, which I'm really excited about.
0: You got a little staycation going on. Good for you guys.
1: I know. 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

having one of those days today, maybe this will cheer you up. There's a guy here in Sacramento County who had just had his car stolen from a dealership while it was being serviced, and that vehicle was crashed into a CVS in Auburn during an apparent attempted burglary. See, how's your day going? 105.1 KNCI.

0: Riley Green is going to be joining the next season of The Voice, replacing Blake Shelton. And one of the big things executives of the show wanted when hiring Riley was to capture the same humor and vibe that Blake brought. And they feel Riley can do that. It's KNCI.
1: If you showed up, I wouldn't let you in.

and Sunday, you are winning tickets to see Zach Top at Lake Tahoe in September. It's another incredible giveaway, part of our KNCI Summer of Freedom. I'm AJ McGuire. Out of here. Have a great weekend. Big Mike on.

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2: I'm Tamara Berg in the KCRA 3 Weather Center. Your Friday forecast, wall-to-wall sunshine is what you're looking at, and it's going to be hot as a result. Expect highs today to climb to the upper 90s. We'll cool off into the upper 50s overnight tonight. Delta breeze will bring in some cooling for the weekend with highs expected in the 80s. Get the latest forecast on the KCRA 3 News and the KCRA 3 app.
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0: Yes, Summer of Freedom includes free tickets this weekend. 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

0: Yeah, it is Big Mike. This is exciting, guys. The X Games are coming back to Sacramento at Cal Expo. That's going to be June 26th through 28th. And on Monday, all you have to do to get three-day passes, be a little bit smarter than Cody. 625 Cody's College, your chance to get in.
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3: 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And then last night, Florida Georgia Line team back up once again. It's looking like they might do some shows in 2027. Here he is, Tyler Hubbard, still on the solo tip for this one. It's called Land.

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19: 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I'm Bailey Zimmerman, and I spell hip country K-N-C-I, baby!

Yeah, it is Big Mike. What's the center of an atom called? Do you know what that is? Come on, that's the nucleus. 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Cody and Joe's $1,000 minute to win it at 725. 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
1: 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It was late. 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I was like, oh, I could go out and be y'all's wingman, but I got a woman. I'm married, and I would much rather go in there and just chill with her. Yeah, it just came out, a song that I love. I think it's a great message, and I'm excited for the world to hear it.
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It is Big Mike. Yo, this weekend, 80s, sunshine. This is what you call get out on the boat, get on the river. If you got a boat, invite your people with not boats like me. Invite me. I'll bring my smartphone. I will play 105.1 KNCI on the app, and we'll go enjoy this weather. 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

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New Country 105.1 KNCI is going to be called The Outlaw Sheree Lee and Other Western Tales, dropping at the end of next month, July 31st. Some of the songs I've heard so far, pretty solid.

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Mike. Okay, man, 4th of July is less than a month away. It is KNCI's Summer of Freedom, which means free tickets for you this weekend. In fact, Zach Top winning weekend every hour from noon to 5, Saturday and Sunday. Got your way in, so you can be there September 11th at Lato Amphitheater at Caesars Republic.

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KNCI, it is Big Mike, New Country Night Show. What are we watching this weekend? Some big movies dropping. The new scary movie, back with the Wayans brothers. Masters of the Universe, Power Ballad's pretty solid. I don't want that. We got a lot of movies to watch. I still need to watch that Backrooms movie. Oh, and Obsession, man.

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Yacht is Big Mike. Okay, I'm excited, man. A few minutes away, I'm going to kick back. I'm going to relax, let you get all the stress, and decide who the champion is going to be for our Friday edition of the New Country Cage Match. We got some superstars coming up in just a few minutes, 10 o'clock. It's

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1: 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Stepping in first, we've got Lainey Wilson and John Mayer. This is Phone Keys Wallet. 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Ooh, another superstar is on the way.

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New Country 105.1 KNCI Summer of Freedom. And just like Keith Urban said, it's going to be a long, hot summer with a lot of great shows, a lot of great tickets, like Zach Top, going to be September 11th at Lake Tahoe Amphitheater, Caesars Republic. We got y'all weekend every hour from noon to 5. 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
1: 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It is Big Mike. This guy Jelly Roll just dominating all the sports. He was on the World Cup theme song. He's the Stanley Cup theme song singer. Get it done, Jelly Roll.

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1: 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It's Big Mike. Okay, the weekend's done. You get to Monday. 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

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It is Big Mike. We heard all the rumors, and then last night it happened. Florida, Georgia Line back together and sounding like a couple shows coming in 2027. Let's go.

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So kind of excited to see that new season. 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

Country 105.1 KNCI. Big Mike going to say that's a wrap for me on this New Country Night Show, but you are going to want to be here all weekend. I'm back tomorrow at noon, and then every single hour till 5, we got you free tickets to Zach Top. Going to be at Lake Tahoe Amphitheater. Caesars Republic on Friday, September 11th. Might as well win this weekend. Let's go. We can

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1: 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My boys were over. It was late. And they were saying, let's go to a bar. I looked through the glass of my back window. My wife was in the kitchen cleaning and just getting ready to go to bed. I was like, oh, I could go out and be y'all's wingman, but I got a woman. I'm married, and I would much rather go in there and just chill with her. Yeah, it just came out, a song that I love. I think it's a great message, and I'm excited for the world to hear it.
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1: Say So is a very personal and important song for us, you know, as songwriters. But it's basically just a reminder that no matter what you're going through, you don't have to go through it alone. 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If it changes one person's day, if it helps one person going through a tough time, climb out of that. Hey, this is Dan and Shay.
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1: 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I mean, it's such a cool song, and Eric was like, let's do it. And I was like, okay. And I like sent it to Morgan, and he was like, I'm in. And I was like, oh my God, what is happening? And then Tim McGraw. So yeah, MacArthur is a very special one, but I also feel like I'm like, what the hell? How did I end up on this song? You know, it's a lineup of just absolute legends, so thankful for that one.
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1: 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It's a song about shooting your shot. Long story short, hope y'all dig it. Hey y'all, this is Brantley Gilbert, and this is my new song, Good Damn.
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0: this song, Carry On, is about hitting the reset button in your life. 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And when I first heard Carry On, it reminded me just how simple hitting the reset button can be. Hey, everybody, I'm Kenny Chesney, and are you ready for some summertime music? 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

She knows it is just about fun. 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Hey, y'all, this is Luke Bryan, and this is my new song, Country and She Knows It.

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1: Say So is a very personal and important song for us, you know, as songwriters. But it's basically just a reminder that no matter what you're going through, you don't have to go through it alone. 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If it changes one person's day, if it helps one person going through a tough time, climb out of that. Hey, this is Dan and Shay.
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I was on my back porch. My boys were over. It was late. 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I looked through the glass of my back window. My wife was in the kitchen cleaning and just getting ready to go to bed. I was like, oh, I could go out and be y'all's wingman, but I got a woman. I'm married, and I would much rather go in there and just chill with her. Yeah, it just came out, a song that I love. I think it's a great message, and I'm excited for the world to hear it. Hey, it's Kane Brown, and this is my new song, Woman, on New Country.

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Another keyword coming at 1 o'clock. Why?

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Yeah, it is Big Mac on this weekend. Riley Green getting ready to be the host of season 30 of The Voice. And he said it was actually one of the times when he was on Jimmy Fallon doing his little duck call. His duck call, they realized, oh, this guy's got some personality. We think he should be one of our hosts. You sure?

0: 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It is Big Mike. What an awesome, beautiful day out there right now. Nothing but 80s and sunshine this week. And if you're out on the river, number one, thanks for inviting me. I love the river, but make sure you lock in with us on the free KNCI app. Take it with us. We'll make sure that we're your boating soundtrack all weekend long.
1: She looks so pretty when the makeup on. 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

0: 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It is Big Mike on the Zach Top winning weekend. 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

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What is the only mammal that can fly? Well, that's a bat. 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

101.1 KNCI. It is Big Mike. There were so many rumors whether it was going to happen, and then last night it happened. Florida Georgia Line reunited, saying we're back, baby. And God, it sounds like in 2027, maybe some shows coming in their entirety. Can't wait to see FGL. So glad that Tyler Hubbard and Brian Kelly reunited.

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1: 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And when I first heard Carry On, it reminded me just how simple hitting the reset button can be. Hey, everybody, I'm Kenny Chesney, and are you ready for some summertime music? 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

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Don't move.

Oh, nothing like a little trip out to Tahoe. September 11th, you can be doing that to check out Zach Top at Lake Tahoe Amphitheater at Caesars Republic. 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Another chance coming at 3 o'clock. I can

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New Country 105.1, KNCI. It was Big Mike. It was a bummer when the X Games took a break from Sacramento, but they are back in just a couple weeks. June 26th, 28th, the Cal Expo, and we can actually get you in with three-day passes if you're just a little bit smarter on Monday at 6:25 with Cody's College. A little bit smarter than Cody. Do your homework this weekend and win.

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It is Big Mike. Riley Green apparently not just using the duck call to get ducks, but to get jobs. When he went on Jimmy Fallon and was showing off his personality doing the duck call, that's actually what helped The Voice decide that he should be one of the judges and hosts for season 30 coming up. You should.

Country 105.1 KNCI. It is Big Mike. This is like definitely the kind of weekend that you have to go to the movies because all the movies are out. You got the Scream movie. You got the Masters of the Universe. You got the Power Ballad. There's still those two big movies, Obsession and Backrooms, that have been blowing up. I haven't seen any of them. I got to go check them out all. Like all today.

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We're celebrating with KNCI's Summer of Freedom, including free tickets. 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
1: Ooh, nothing like going to Tahoe right there around that like a fall window, like after summer, before winter, maybe like September when Zach Top is at Lake Tahoe Amphitheater at Caesars Republic. 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

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It is Big Mike. Do you know the only mammal that can fly? Well, think Batman. That's a bat. That's the kind of trivia that can get $1,000 in your life on Monday after this weekend, 725. 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

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You can win those tickets and have an amazing summer. I saw you going by. I had to say hello.

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Our last chance today for you to score tickets to Zach Top. He's going to be at Lake Tahoe Amphitheater at Caesars Republic. That is going to be quite a show on September 11th.

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4: 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Look, I got Mom a box of chocolates.
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105.1 KNCI, it's Big Mike. What movies are we watching today, man? We got the Scary Movie. We've got the Masters of the Universe. Just that Masters of the Universe popcorn bucket that's just like a sword. I need that.

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KNCI, it is Big Mike. A couple weeks away. This is actually going to be fun, man. The X Games coming to Cal Expo, and 3-day passes can be in your hand if you're just a tad bit smarter than Cody come Monday morning, 6:25. Cody's College. Are you smarter than Cody? I think you are. I think these tickets are yours.

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I had this Big Mike, guys, all week long. 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I wasn't able to talk about, but I will talk about this part. I am never going to have a Jolly Rancher mint again. 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